0: 99.7 KOGA. Jeffrey T. back to the private studio line at 833-723-4658. That's 833-RADIO-JT. Kevin, what's going on, big guy?
1: Actually, I'm cleaning my car right now.
0: What, do you got like a few French fries under the seat, or is this a job for Stanley Steamer?
1: It's like a pig sign inside of my car.
0: The kids in your neighborhood are probably sick of writing, "Wash me," in the dirt on your windows.
1: You got it.
0: Kevin, we used to do that all the time, and then we'd run at top speed and hide as if we were breaking the law, breaking the law. Is it illegal to smear dust around on a car? It's not like we were writing anything vulgar, just...
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0: Cause I gotta have faith. Ooh, I gotta have faith. Because I gotta have faith. I'm Jeff Stevens from The 80s Show. This weekend is the first weekend of the month, so that means it is all about your request. Blondie, Van Halen, Michael Jackson, George Michael, Bryan Adams, Def Leppard, and some great lost 80s classics coming up, too, Saturday night at 7 on The 80s Show.
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0: 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Jeffrey T. admiring all the work our cleaning crew is doing back in the cash vault. They've been polishing the stainless steel, getting it ready for Monday morning. Easy. That's when the Brinks truck backs in. Brand new stash of cash, 270 grand to be exact. We'll give that away every hour on the hour, weekdays from 9 a.m. through 5 p.m. 1 grand at a time. It's our $1,000 payday. All you need to do is listen for the keywords, then figure out exactly how to spend it. Could be for rent or mortgage, a car payment, maybe a couple. Tuition, that's a big one. Holidays aren't too far off. You could get a jump start, especially with Prime Days coming up. Of course, gas is astronomical, especially diesel. Prices through the roof, or through the tank, I guess. All starts Monday morning at 9. Good luck. 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
1: 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You can relax. Experts are saying that's actually really normal and there is a science behind it. 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But they do say that waking up occasionally is normal.
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1: 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And honestly, it very much feels how my brain feels on the inside, right? 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Because a lot of us, according to some experts, they say that we're being inundated with too many tab syndrome. 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Odds are yes. 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
1: So another reason to love coffee has been found, and they basically said that people who drink more coffee tended to have more muscle mass and less body fat, even when their BMI was about the same as people who drank little to no coffee. So they found that the heaviest coffee drinkers had lower levels of total and visceral fat and higher levels of skeletal muscle. So in other words, the scale, it might not show too much of a difference, but your body composition will. 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
1: So it's the latest wellness trend, and it's not a supplement or a workout, but it's making your phone harder to use. A lot of people are bricking their phones with a gadget called the Brick, and it's essentially designed to block distracting apps. It cuts back on doom scrolling, and you select which apps you want to restrict. You tap your phone to the Brick, and those apps stay blocked until you physically tap the phone against the Brick again. So, yeah, you can leave it at home. When you go out, you won't be able to access any of those blocked apps. And if the Brick is sitting in another room, you have to decide, do I really want to get up to unbrick right now?
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1: 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Phil Collins is coming up, Lynyrd Skynyrd and Prince. 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I'm Michelle Fay checking out. 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
1: Hi, it's Christina. And think about it. What would you do with $1,000?
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1: 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We'll kick it off at 9 a.m.
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1: Hi, it's Christina. All right, listen, we got some great music coming up from Rick Springfield, Jesse's Girl. On the way, first, it's Steeler's Wheel, Stuck in the Middle with you.

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1: Let's talk awesome news of the week. It is a feel-good Friday after all. Tell me something good. 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
1: Denise, we're talking awesome news of the week. Tell me something good.
2: Oh, my gosh. So my son left his iPhone on the school bus.
1: Oh, my gosh.
2: $1,000 phone. Thank you very much. But yeah. I just heard that they found it and they're going to return it. So that is my good news. I don't want to lose a $1,000 phone. Uh-uh. You know, I can't do that every day.
1: No, or ever. Really.
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1: Hey, it's Christina. You know, we've got $1,000 for you to win every single hour. 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
1: 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Or maybe some new furniture when you move into said place. 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
1: Hi, it's Christina. Well, it's official. The polls are open for People's Sexiest Man Alive. Okay, listen, the readers can now vote through October 12th. Who's in the running for this? Connor, Story, Hudson, Williams are nominees. You can vote for Travis Kelce and MGK under the Sexiest Cat Dad category. Oh, that's funny. Even Will Ferrell, he's campaigning hard, as huge. I mean, he does every year. It's like, well, no. Move along. You can vote now at people.com.
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1: We're talking awesome news of the week. If you have some great news, I want to know all about it. Jenny, hi.
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1: Okay.
2: 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My eggs were perfect, and my egg salad was great, and it was a huge victory.
1: Oh, that is awesome. Hey, what a win is a win.
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1: 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I mean, he's got to be there. 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
1: So whether you are just up late at night because you had a cup of Joe at 6 o'clock, or heck, maybe you're working along with us and that's the only thing that keeps you up and working. 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A previous study said delaying your first cup till 90 minutes.

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1: 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I mean, she was phenomenal. 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
1: 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Or the week? 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
1: Sharing awesome news on a feel-good Friday. What's going on?
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1: Oh, my gosh.
2: 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And I can't wait to get started. I'm going to start doing Botox very, very soon. So, you know, hit me up, y'all. Like, hit me up. I'm so happy.
1: Okay, I will, because mama needs it.
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1: Well, here's the good news. Danger Zone's going to be here before we know it. Top Gun 3. Tom Cruise is putting the finishing touches on the script, and yes, he's involved fully, so bring it on.

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1: Oh, yeah. We want to hook up $1,000 every single hour. Destiny, what would you do with the money?
2: Ready to plan a vacation to somewhere where there's sand.
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1: Not sure if you heard, but John Mayer has a residency at the Sphere in Las Vegas coming up in the spring of 2027. Last time he performed was with Grateful Dead, like, their spinoff group, Dead and Company. 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
1: 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You know, I always love hearing awesome news of the week, the month, the year. 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What has been the highlight for you so far? 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
1: 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Kenny, hey.
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1: Well, here we are, you know, a couple days into October. We're not too close to Halloween, but Rockefeller Center is already talking and taking up its Christmas tree. There's no word yet on the weight, height, or where it's been, but it's going to be trucked into New York City's Rockefeller Plant Plaza on November 7th. Oh my gosh, that's just like about a month away.

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1: When I tell you you could win $1,000, what's like the first thing that comes to mind?
2: Shopping spree.
1: There you go. 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
1: Well, if you missed Two Nights, One Stage or iHeartRadio Music Festival, that's okay. It was all presented by Capital One. It was quite the party, I will say. But, you know, we, of course, condensed it down to 90-minute special for you, the iHeartRadio Music Festival, that you can stream Disney Plus and Hulu out now. And I'm planning on watching a couple of my favorite performers, Benson Boone being one of them.

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1: Hi, it's Christina. 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
1: 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Melanie, hi.
2: Oh my gosh, so my son left his iPhone on the school bus.
1: Oh my gosh.
2: $1,000 phone, thank Yikes. You very much. 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So that is my good news. I don't want to lose a $1,000 phone. You know, I can't do that every day.
1: No. I can't even do that once a year.
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1: 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It's their ongoing residency, House of Blues in Las Vegas. 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
1: Well, in case you missed the announcement a couple days ago, Rod Stewart said, ladies and gentlemen, after much deliberation and sadness, I have announced next year will be my last tour ever. I'm not retiring, but this will be my last rock and roll tour. Thank you for everything you've given.

0: 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The best of the 70s and 80s. Bring on the money. We're talking $1,000 every single hour. What would you do with the grand?
1: Treat myself to something that I don't typically do. Maybe a new pair of boots.
0: Oh, yes. It is boot season, isn't it? Sweaters, jeans. I mean, you can get a whole wardrobe for that. $1,000, your next chance to win Monday morning, 9 a.m. And then every hour after at the top of the hour.
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0: first weekend of the month is all about your requests, so let's do it this weekend. 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
1: Hi, it's Christina. Well, if you didn't hear, People Magazine, they are officially looking for votes for People's Sexiest Man Alive. Now, remember, last year was Jonathan Bailey. This year, newcomers Connor Story could possibly be it, Hudson Williams. We're also hearing Travis Kelce's on the lineup, and Will Ferrell, of course, is trying hard.

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0: morning, Meredith Michaels.
1: Good morning, sir.
0: I'd ask you how you feel, but I already know. October hit yesterday, and today's Champagne Friday.
1: Yes, but hocus pocus, I need more coffee to focus.
0: Oh, that's right. You had your party.
1: Yeah, because October 1st being yesterday, hocus pocus, I have a gathering. Everybody comes over. We watch the movie. Now, we didn't stay up, and we're older now, so we don't like party hardy, but you know, I had a couple beverages, and I went to bed like an hour or two later than usual.
0: Yeah.
1: It might as well have been 8 hours late.
0: Yeah, you had your fair share of witch's brew last night. Well, I tell you what, put it in neutral.
1: Okay.
0: Handling our opening break, we're going to do a Champagne Friday song.
1: Ooh, okay.
0: This is from last week's talkback line. If you guys want to hit us up on the free iHeartRadio app, there's a red microphone. You probably have scrolled by it 100 times. Tap it and wish everybody listening a happy Champagne Friday. Roll the tune, and we'll see you guys after the break.
2: 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But I hope I made somebody smile.
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1: Ogallala's greatest hits.
0: Happy Champagne Friday. Meredith, I have a surprise for you.
1: Oh my goodness, what have I done to deserve this?
0: To set up the surprise, I have to play something first from yesterday's show.
1: Okay.
0: You ready? Here we go. See if you remember the start of yesterday's show.
1: Good morning. I'm having a little bit of a trouble over here with my chair affecting my self-esteem this week.
0: Why is a piece of furniture affecting your self-esteem?
1: I've been sitting in this chair for 3 years.
0: Yes.
1: But this week, I don't know if I've just hit like a weight where it like creaks now, but it's like every time I turn, I'm like, what in the Sam Hill's going on over here?
0: I have heard the occasional squeak, but I would blame it on furniture that's wearing out as opposed to your body that's wearing out.
1: But my butt's the one wearing it out. So maybe I need to find some chair lube this morning.
0: Okay.
1: WD-40.
0: Some liquid wrench. All right. Well, we've already kicked off the show with the words chair lube. So there's only down from there. Fan. So there you go. That was yesterday at the beginning of the show. Well, my surprise to you is
1: a new car.
0: Well, let's back up even more. What happened when you got off the air and you walked out into the sales pit?
1: Oh, my gosh.
0: Freaked out.
1: I did, because I couldn't find the words WD-40 in my head, right? I turn around. One of our salespeople right next to him on his cubicle, a can of WD-40 just out in the wild.
0: A can of lubricant.
1: Yes.
0: For Meredith's chair. And you said you went around the whole office going, who heard me? What's going on?
1: Did you guys hear me talking about my chair this morning? And they all looked at me like I was crazy. I said chair lube like 3 times on air. And then I found the words WD-40. They said no. Then our sales manager says, not only did we, I don't know what you're talking about, but I put that stuff in the promo closet a month ago. I have no idea who brought it out.
0: Who the heck brought it out? Well, Meredith Michaels.
1: What?
0: I have the answer for you this morning over the weird incidents. I give you our maintenance guy, Bear.
1: Are you serious?
0: I met him on the way out yesterday, and I was like, oh my gosh, this thing happened. Oh, and Meredith, you know, I figured he would relate to it. He was looking at me with this smile. He goes, I heard you guys.
1: No.
0: I put it up on the fourth floor for you.
1: Oh, my gosh.
0: He put it out there so you would see it. So this whole building was like, where did it come from? Nobody's fessing up to this. How did chair lube end up on this desk? It was Bear.
1: Okay, Bear. That is so sweet. Oh, my goodness. I feel so taken care of.
0: And if you move to the left and right now.
1: Silencio.
0: No,
1: absolutely no squeaking.
0: No squeaking at all. So there you go. I thought that was pretty cool.
1: Well, thank you. Now I'm all, Bear, that was so sweet.
0: I'm excited because we got to say chair lube again.
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2: I have an idea. You know how we're an open book? We're constantly pulling back the curtain. I'm going to do it right now. We, from time to time, have to hurry up behind the scenes. We got to get ready quickly. We scramble at the last minute. And we do these things even called hurry up headlines. Well, sometimes when you listen to something that you record, you don't have time to listen to the whole thing.
0: Right.
2: Sometimes you got to speed it up. And we have that ability here. When we were messing around with our salute to Dolly, I realized Dolly even sounds adorable fast.
0: Oh, cute.
2: And 9 to 5 actually sounds very cool when it's sped up. It just takes on a totally different feel. So we'll start off like this and then we'll kick it in. So you hear what we hear.

0: I mean, you get the idea. Sometimes, and then when we're talking and we lay something down, we record it, it sounds even crazier. So that's a little behind the scenes stuff. We're always giggling at the way things sound.
1: Well, and when we giggle in something we've recorded and you're playing it back double time so we can speed it up and edit it,
0: yeah,
1: it's like, when we laugh, it makes me laugh even harder.
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1: I'm buying some extra Halloween candy with the $1,000 I'm going to win. 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

0: Ogallala's greatest hits, 99.7 The Lake. Happy Champagne Friday. It is time to get you, everybody in your car, and everybody in your office in the know.
1: And out that dough.
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0: Two questions, Meredith. How'd you like to save 20 cents a gallon on gas?
1: Absolutely.
0: Are you an Amazon Prime member?
1: I'm on it right now shopping. Yes, I am.
0: Wait a minute. We're doing the headlines.
1: Sorry.
0: Well, Amazon Prime members are getting a new fuel discount just in time for holiday travel, and it's 20 cents a gallon. 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Go to your Amazon account for all the details.
1: And in baseball news, out of the 30 teams in the MLB, there are only 8 left. And I may be a little biased, but last night...
3: Got it! Swinging strike 3! The Braves win! And it's off to Los Angeles!
1: My Braves beat the Philadelphia Phillies to fill the final spot in the playoffs. The division series matchups are set and the games start tomorrow. Good luck to the White Sox, Guardians, Braves, Dodgers, Yankees, Rays, and Padres, Brewers.
0: DoorDash is now testing a new way so you can order food by text. 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

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Okay, this next talkback we have, I'm going to play the song he was doing for those of you. I think you'll appreciate it even more. If you're not a boomer like myself, you may not recognize this one from Neil Diamond.

0: tell you some lies.
1: So having heard that.
2: He's a liar when he drinks? Oh my goodness, Neil.
1: Love on the rocks. Pull me some champagne. Check it out.
3: Champagne on the rocks. Ain't no surprise. D&M's pouring drinks. Can I get eggs on the side? Calling in and leave a talk back. 30 seconds really goes fast. Champagne on the rocks. Ain't no big surprise. Meredith pops that cork. David, cover your eyes.
2: Oh, my gosh.
3: Now I'm all out of time, but I hope I made somebody smile.
1: Yes!
2: Wow. Well done.
1: Meredith, I am so impressed with that.
2: I am, too, and he can sing.
1: That was great.
2: I'm trying to figure out, is this... Did you say his name was Bill?
1: I'm pretty sure his name is Bill.
2: I think Bill's mother was a famous singer back in the 50s. 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
2: If I have the right Bill.
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0: 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Happy Champagne Friday. You know, Meredith, as professional disc jockeys, the boss gets upset when more than one song is playing at the same time.
1: I know. It actually, I go into panic mode when I hear it.
0: We've turned that into a game.
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1: Get ready for game time with David Jones and Meredith Michaels. 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
2: Here we go. If our boss is waking up just when that is playing, we're fired.
0: That is tough stuff. I like it, though. This one was fun. My brain was going back and forth between the two, and I liked it.
2: Yeah, it's tough, though, because there's no vocals in this one. Let's see. Who do we have here? Good morning.
3: Good morning. This is Dan the Fireman.
2: Dan the Fireman. I love it. Did you recognize two songs there in that mess?
3: I thought it was Brown Eyed Girl and The Thrill Is Gone.
2: Oh, man. You got that bluesy guitar. You just got half of it right.
3: That's typical for me.
2: Well, Dan the Fireman, thank you for calling.
3: You're welcome. Have a good day. See you.
2: Bye-bye. Okay. You got half, guys. You got half of it. But I don't think we're saying which half, did we?
0: No.
2: We didn't say.
0: But we've got more callers.
2: All right. Let's do it one more time here. Okay. Hi, good morning. Thank you for holding. Who's this?
4: This is Alicia.
2: Alicia, I can barely hear you. What's your guess, girl?
4: Okay, so Brown Eyed Girl for the second one. The first one was Give You One Reason to Stay Here.
2: All right, let me check here. She said the second one. Got it. Is it Give Me One Reason?
4: Yeah.
2: She got it. You absolutely got it. Congratulations.
0: Congratulations.
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0: 7, The Lake. This may be a little bit scary, but since it's October, that's okay. Hidden Valley Ranch is doing something a little bit frightening for Halloween.
1: Ooh, like a spooky, spicy ranch, maybe?
0: Spooky is an understatement. Okay. We'll get to that this hour, but we do have hurry-up headlines next. Stay with us on a Champagne Friday.

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1: Happy Champagne Friday. It is time to get you, everybody in your car, and everybody in your office in the know.
0: And out that dough.
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1: Two questions, Meredith. 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
1: Wait a minute. We're doing the headlines.
0: Sorry.
1: Well, Amazon Prime members are getting a new fuel discount just in time for holiday travel, and it's 20 cents a gallon. 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
0: And in baseball news, out of the 30 teams in the MLB, there are only 8 left. And I may be a little biased, but last night...
3: Got it! Swinging strike 3! The Braves win! And it's off to Los Angeles!
0: My Braves beat the Philadelphia Phillies to fill the final spot in the playoffs. The division series matchups are set and the games start tomorrow. Good luck to the White Sox, Guardians, Braves, Dodgers, Yankees, Rays, and Padres, Brewers.
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1: 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Okay, David, two things are true right now.
2: Yes.
1: It's officially spooky season.
2: Correct.
1: And people love Hidden Valley Ranch.
2: Not going to argue that.
1: So good, because they've gotten together and Hidden Valley has now out in Walmart stores right now, limited time, Spooky Ranch.
2: Spooky Ranch.
1: Comes in a glow-in-the-dark bottle.
2: I love it.
1: But it tastes like ranch, but it's black.
2: It's, oh no! I mean, it's pitch black. Oh my gosh.
1: So textures don't bother me. I like the way Hidden Valley Ranch tastes, but seeing black on my salad...
2: Yeah,
1: I don't know if I can do it.
2: Visually, if it tastes like ranch and smells like ranch, I think ranch lovers are ultimately going to love it. I'm just picturing Melissa McCarthy on SNL, only instead of white, it's black.
1: Oh, gosh. I will say, though, I don't think it would bother me as much dipping something in it. Because if you're at a Halloween party, you're like, oh, my chicken tender's going into a black ranch.
2: Well, that, and we're dipping in like dark reds and barbecues. I think you're right. Black, but that's brilliant, actually. Glow-in-the-dark bottle, and I think the ranch fans... are going to love it.
1: Spooky Ranch is what you're looking for. And if they don't have it, they're sold out.
2: You know, what's funny is I'm not that big a ranch fan. I am in such a minority.
1: I'm a blue cheeser, but I will say if I have to do ranch,
2: I'm
1: like, is it at least Hidden Valley? Is it at least Hidden Valley?
2: So I don't see you doing black ranch dressing.
1: No. I would try it at a party. I'm not buying this at my house to use for a month, but I will say they have some cute ideas where you can draw a cobweb on it on pizza.
2: Yeah.
1: Like really get into it. Make spiders with like olives and then use the ranch.
2: Yeah.
1: They're getting into it at parties, but
2: for Halloween, I think it's going to be a hit for sure.
1: We got to try it. If you can find it, get it and let us know.
3: 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Celebrate, dance to the music. RSVP by sending David and Meredith your greeting. Text it to 96893 and start the message with DM.
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0: 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Hit the red mic like Bill did.
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1: Good morning, David and Meredith. Happy Champagne Friday. Do a random act of kindness for someone. This is Carolyn. Thanks for playing. See ya.
0: There you go.

0: enormous order. Once the mistake was discovered, the store decided not to let all those donuts go to waste. Instead, employees began giving them away free to customers. Word quickly spread on social media, bringing more people to stop into the shop for this unexpected treat. It went so well that they actually took it beyond the store. A delivery driver showed up, filled their vehicle full of boxes of these donuts, and handed them around town and to people in need.
1: Wow.
0: What started with an accidental tap of the zero button ended with thousands of free donuts and thousands of days made.
1: That is incredible. I'm surprised when they saw that, they didn't go, you think this is a typo, or does somebody really want $6,000?
0: Also, wouldn't you call this order in ahead a few days? Give us some. No, so yeah, I love that it turned into something great. And that is your good news, baby. All I really need is a little
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0: 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Monday morning, we can't wait. We're going to start giving away $1,000 every hour, and we'll start that at 9 o'clock.
1: And if you win that money, maybe you could buy some sweet costumes or deck out your whole house in Halloween stuff.
0: Speaking of costumes, what are the most popular? We're getting into that coming up next. Happy Champagne Friday.
2: Hey, kids. Hey.

0: Ogallala's greatest hits, 99.7 The Lake. So, musicians, movies, and TV shows giving the costume inspiration once again this Halloween. And it looks like Dolly Parton will be a huge costume.
1: I saw influencers calling for it. Please dress up as her. And even our buddy comedian Fortune Feimster, she was like, okay, everybody, this year you have to dress up as all the different dollies.
0: Yeah.
1: So cool.
0: And I'm out of it because one of the top three, it looks like, is Hannah and Garrett from Off Campus.
1: Yes.
0: What?
1: I watched that show.
0: Yeah.
1: Steamy.
0: So how would that look? Are they caricatures? So
1: you would be a hockey player and then a cute college student. So it's probably more of like just a cute couple's costume.
0: I gotcha.
1: I really don't know what stands out about her to make hers obvious, you know? But the hockey player, I think, would put it together.
0: That's what's tough. I mean, costumes have to kind of hit you over the head unless you exaggerate certain things. Odysseus from The Odyssey. Mm-hmm. Also, Athena.
1: Mm-hmm.
0: That one would be a comfortable costume. You and I, we get into the most ridiculous, hot, sticky costumes every year.
1: And I'm always doing wigs, which makes you so hot up there. But I still don't know what to be this year.
0: They're talking about pop culture moments, too, like Taylor Swift and the crew of, you know, just a bunch of girlfriends with matching Knicks playoff jerseys. That's more of a think piece.
1: Sure.
0: I don't think I would get that.
1: There are like memes and huge pop culture moments that people would dress up as and they get really into it. I like to be stuff that people look at you and know right away.
0: Right.
1: They don't have to get out a calculator.
0: I'll tell you mine right now. Not the actual costume, but I'm giving you a heads up. Mine is a double pun.
1: Oh.
0: It's a pun and then a follow-up right hook pun.
1: Okay.
0: Okay.
1: I would expect nothing less from you. David's Halloween is puntastic every year.
0: It's a stupid, idiotic costume that is just a pun. And here, my favorite. You cracked me up when you said it.
1: Mm-hmm.
0: Bad Bunny Super Bowl Bush.
1: This is my favorite as well. I may have to try it because my husband's Puerto Rican. Maybe he could dress up as Bad Bunny and I could just be the...
0: Meredith, you'll be so uncomfortable. It's basically a giant green bush.
1: And from behind the reeds and stuff, I'll be like, are you ready for the costume contest?
0: Yes!
1: We can read the solos. Can the solo costumes?
0: And you would pass out multiple times because it would be... Because all it was, you couldn't even see their faces. They were these giant reeds, these green bushes. So.
1: Okay, fine. I'll have my face out for Halloween.
0: A nice, easy one, too. The doctors from The Pit.
1: Okay. But again, how can you, except for the doctor that keeps her hair in like a low pony, half up, half down.
0: Yeah.
1: How else would... Oh my gosh, they do so much blood and guts on that.
0: Oh yeah.
1: You could really have some fun with some special makeup and things.
0: Yeah, I think maybe a sign or a giant name tag, welcome to The Pit, something like that might
1: help.
0: There
1: you go.
0: So there you go. You now have your inspo, as they say, little inspiration for Halloween.
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1: We have some talkbacks coming in fast and furious, and I found the tides, and I've turned him up. We're ready to go here.
0: Perfect.
1: Sometimes when you record or when we play back our new talkback line, it's either your end or our end. It's hard to tell. So here we go.
2: Good morning, everyone. This is Christopher from the Tides wishing everybody a wonderful Champagne Friday. Enjoy Papa Cork. Have one for me. I don't get off until 3.
1: All right. Have one for me. Don't get off till 3.
0: Don't you worry, though. 3 o'clock is coming, brother. It'll be here soon. We promise.
1: And just keep the music on. It'll help time go so much quicker.
3: 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Happy Bubbly Champagne Friday. This is Angie.
1: Hey, Angie. Thank you so much for the talk back. All these people streaming iHeart and tapping that red mic.
4: 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Woohoo!
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1: Ogallala's greatest hits.
0: Mariah Carey, who just recently got bumped off an incredible record. And she got bumped by a fellow female singer by the name of Ella Langley.
1: That's right. 23 weeks at number one on the Billboard charts. She took out Mariah Carey, who was up there for 22 weeks with All I Want for Christmas.
0: All I Want for Christmas Is You. That was so monstrous. Mm-hmm. But Ella Langley has a song that I'm going to play a little now. What's it called again?
1: Are you talking about Choosing Texas
0: Texas.
1: Okay. Yeah. Choosing Texas. This one is an earworm, and I like to listen to it when I'm cleaning.
0: You do?
1: Mm-hmm.
0: All right. Let me find it here. Just to, if you don't know the song, it is kind of infectious. I don't know if it's as infectious as All I Want for Christmas Is You, but either way, she did it. She just bumped Mariah Carey off the top, but that was a good run.
1: Huge run.
0: She held that record for a while.
1: Well, and Mariah held it. She actually beat her own record before because she and Boyz II Men held it as well.
0: Oh, man, you're right.
1: Yep.
0: So here we go. This is, if you're not familiar, I'll give you a little sample of Ella Langley here. Like this song.
1: I do love this song.

0: I can tell. Did you just call me an Ella fella?
1: That's right. That's all of her male followers that love her. They're Ella fellas.
0: Oh.
1: And she got such a huge burst of followers during the World Cup because everyone that was here watching games, that song was really hot. Now they've gone back to their home countries and they love Ella Langley.
0: Oh, they're all Ella fellas.
1: That's right.
0: Oh my gosh.
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0: 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Ogallala's greatest hits. Wrapping up our Champagne Friday. 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
1: That's right. 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
0: Oh, and real quick, if you missed the black ranch dressing that we had in studio, the video is up on our Facebook page right now. Gotta go.
1: Bye.
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0: 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And at the heart of it all was Martha Quinn. 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
1: Good morning. You are not dreaming.
0: We have made it to the fry. Yay. Workday. I'm Martha Quinn. We're going to get through it rocking and

0: 99.7 The Lake. Good morning. We've made it to the day everyone waits for, works for. What, Martha Quinn? Friday? Yes, but Corny Joke Friday. This is a weekly tradition when laughter gets added to the lineup of rock and roll. Join me with your corny joke. You never know who's going to be a corny joke teller. This past Sunday night at the Video Music Awards, while accepting her award for Artist of the Year, Madonna busted out a corny joke.
1: First of all, I would like to thank my fingers because I can always count on them.
0: Ah, ha, ha, nice one. Madonna is part of the Corny Joke Teller Club. Tell me your corny joke today. You could be on our show at 10:40. That's when the curtain goes up. 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

0: Cause I gotta have faith. Ooh, I gotta have faith. Because I gotta have faith. I gotta have faith.
1: 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Happy Corny Joke Friday, the day that stars you. 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

0: 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I'm Martha Quinn. We've made it to Friday. That deserves a celebration. So each week we add into the lineup of rock and roll your corny jokes. Three of America's finest comedians are here. It's Corny Joke Friday.
1: Hey, Martha. What do you call a horse that only comes out of his stable at night?
2: Nightmare.
3: Hi, Martha. This is John from Seattle. What do you call an indecisive potato? A hesitator.
4: Hey, this is Jack from Canada. Here's my joke. Grasshopper walks into a bar. The bartender says, "Hey, we got a drink named after you." The grasshopper says, "Wow, you have a drink named Steve?"
0: I love walks into a bar jokes. I find I hang on every word. Nice. Thank you, Jack. Give it up, too, for John in Seattle and for our nightmare joke teller. That was a world premiere, never before heard edition of Corny Joke Friday. Be on the next one. Tell me your corny joke you could be on by tapping the little red talk back microphone that you get on your phone when you go to the App Store. 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

97.7 KOGA. Hairstyles from the 80s, Glamour Magazine says, are coming back. I'm Martha Quinn. If you're going to a party this weekend, try going out with that Cindy Crawford side part

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Guaranteed human. The music, the moments, the pop culture that defined who we are. And at the heart of it all was Martha Quinn. 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

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Thanks for hanging out with me, Martha Quinn. I said to you the other day, since monarch butterflies are migrating south right now, I said, I bet somebody knows about butterflies. Check out an amazing tip for how we can help butterflies in your wellness shot next.

0: 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Butterflies have gone viral here on the Martha Quinn Show. I hope you're doing great. Every morning right here, we kick back, we chat life. I call it your wellness shot. One topic on the table has been that monarch butterflies are migrating right now. There was one that was tagged in Omaha, Nebraska, and found 19 days later down in Texas. And we can help them along the way by providing flowers for them to stop by and grab some nectar here and there. But if you're not a gardener, this guy has another way to help butterflies out.
1: Hey, Martha Quinn. It's my parents. Every time the migration happens, they always leave a little bowl of water in the backyard. And we've seen multiple butterflies just come in and get some water and then go on their way.
0: That is so cool. Thank you for that. 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

entire generation of music and memories told by the woman who helped introduce it to the world. 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

Ogallala's greatest hits, 99.7 The Lake. Happy Friday. You are here with me, Martha Quinn, just in time to catch today's daily update from the world of rock and roll. It's your news that rocks. What I'm going to do right now is play you a piece of the trailer from the movie starring Tom Cruise that opens today, Digger. Never gonna give you up. Never gonna let you down. Wasn't a trailer from Tom Cruise's movie Digger. That was Rick Astley's Never Gonna Give You Up. And that is an example of Rick Rolling. That's an online prank that started around 2007, like 20 years after Rick Astley. For

0: First released, Never Gonna Give You Up, when you'd be promised some kind of video clip that you'd click on and it would be Rick Astley. And that bait and switch prank gave Never Gonna Give You Up a whole new life. And Rickrolling just got added as an official term to Merriam-Webster's dictionary. Pretty much the gold standard of dictionaries. Rickrolling has been added alongside terms like vibe coding and shapewear. Congratulations to Rickrolling. That's your News That Rocks. Hang out with me, Martha Quinn. Today's Friday mixtape starts at noon.
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Ogallala's greatest hits, 99.7 The Lake. Doing okay today? Thanks for hanging with me, Martha Quinn. Guess who established today as National Smarties Day? The Smarties Candy Company.

0: 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It's Martha's Mixtape with Martha Quinn.
1: We've made it to the afternoon of Fry. Yay. So let's jump into Dan's mixtape. Three songs that have something in common. Listen closely, see if you can figure out the category. Wham is first up.

Ogallala's greatest hits, 99.7 KOGA. To recap, Wham! Just started Dan's mixtape. Three songs that have something in common. I'm specifically not saying the title of the Wham! Song because I think it would give the theme away. Find out what it is after song number three. Here's the second song in Dan's theme. It's by Whitesnake.

0: 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All right, if you were listening to the last three songs from the beginning, you might have figured out Dan's theme. All three songs had something in common. If you're just joining me, I'll tell you the titles. You could probably figure it out. We started with Wham's Wake Me Up Before You Go-Go. Whitesnake followed with Here I Go Again. And just now, Fleetwood Mac's Go Your Own Way from 1977 wrapped it all up. Three songs with Go in the title. I love the variety of songs that pulled together. Thank you, Dan. Over the weekend, make a mixtape. Get yours on the air next week. Group three songs together in some kind of theme. You email me your category, the three songs that fit in it, your name, the city and state you're listening in, and email me at mixtape@iheartmedia.com.
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Keeping them going. You've got me, Martha Quinn. Is somebody in your life learning to play guitar? If they are, have them listen to the guitar solo about 2 minutes in to this song played by REO Speedwagon's Gary Richrath.

0: Tampa's greatest hits, 99.7 KOGA. High five. You and me, we have made it to Friday. It's like we've been crawling across the desert to this oasis and we're finally here. So we deserve some celebration every week. I'm Martha Quinn. Add to the regular selection of rock and roll laughter to kick back a little bit, cut loose with your corny jokes. This is one that came in this morning.
1: Hey, this is Jack from Canada. Here's my joke. Grasshopper walks into a bar. Bartender says, hey, we got a drink named after you. The grasshopper says, wow, you have a drink named Steve?
0: Jack, I love how you told that joke. You gave the grasshopper a real emotion, like he was so touched that the bar had a drink named.

0: named Steve when, of course, they had a drink called the Grasshopper. That was good. So tell me your corny joke. 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

0: 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Rock and roll, check. Laughter, check. I'm Martha Quinn. It's Corny Joke Friday every week. Corny jokes get added to the day. Here's Madonna's.
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Guaranteed human. 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The

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Pretty amazing. Martha Quinn with you. It was 50 years ago this week, school-aged kid Larry Mullen put a little handwritten note on the bulletin board of his school saying, "Drummer seeks musician to form band." That band would become you too.

0: 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Are you feeling the yay in the fry? Yay. Yet if you're not, try this. You know, we're in the 1 o'clock hour. 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I'm Martha Quinn. We'll give you an example. To celebrate the fact that the term Rick Rolling, which is when you're promised one video, you click on it, but it's Rick Astley is never going to give you up. Oh, I hope I didn't just give away the punchline while I was going to say. To celebrate that, why won't Rick Astley ever loan you his Pixar movies? Because he's never going to give you up. Okay, so you get the idea. Tell me your corny joke with the talk back microphone. It's the little red microphone you see on your phone. 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Get your corny joke on the Martha Quinn Show. You are needed.
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Josie!

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And she's still here playing them. The Martha Quinn Show. 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

0: 99.7 KOGA playing Ogallala's greatest hits. Standing by to bring some rock and roll into your Friday afternoon is Joan Jett and the Blackhearts. And right now with me, Martha Quinn, get ready to welcome three of America's finest comedians who are here to bring some laughter into your Friday afternoon. It's Corny Joke Friday.
1: Hi, Martha. This is Dan from Florida. What time does a duck wake up? At the quack of dawn.
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0: 12-inch nose on your face, because then it would be a foot. 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
2: Seriously, the ocean's like, why is he so much bigger? 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Why is that guy always so much bigger? 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

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Today, October 2nd, is National Smarties Day. 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

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Guaranteed human. 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And at the heart of it all was Martha Quinn. 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

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True fact, just by listening here, you could be $1,000 richer. I'm Martha Quinn. I will fill you in your wellness shot in about 8 minutes.

0: 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Annie, are you okay? We'll hear Michael Jackson ask that very question before 2:30. My name is Martha Quinn. Each afternoon right here, a couple of songs into the 2 o'clock hour, you get information I hope you will find useful or helpful. I call it your wellness shot. Like this. Starting Monday, you'll have chances throughout the day to pick up $1,000 cash just by listening here. The system we've worked out is each hour, we'll announce a key word. 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You landed the $1,000 cash of the hour. The holidays are coming up. We want to help you shower the people you love with love. 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That is your wellness shot. Thanks for hanging out this Friday. Yay! With me, Martha Quinn.
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0: 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If your favorite board game is Clue, you know, Colonel Mustard, Miss Scarlet, Professor Plum, you're probably listening in Montana. Mental Floss did a breakdown of favorite board games by state. 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Trouble was the favorite board game in Colorado and Wisconsin. Cammie, thank you for checking in from Florida. So your favorite board games as a kid were what now?
1: The troubles, the headaches. They're easy, they're fun, they go quick, and you can't really cheat so much with them. Those were my favorite.
0: Headache. I forgot all about that one. That had a kind of a pop-o-matic in the middle too. And yeah, you can't really cheat with that because the dice are underneath that dome. So there's no way to, like, you know, mess around with that. Cammie, thank you so much for joining the conversation. 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You'll see a little red microphone when you're listening to our station. Just tap it. 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

The best of the 70s and 80s, 99.7 The Lake. It's almost 3 o'clock when I'm Martha Quinn. We'll head out for the weekend. I have been watching a lot of Game of Thrones, so I'm going to try to get close to the end because I can't take it anymore. Starting Monday, you'll have chances to win $1,000 cash here. Starting in the morning, you'll hear keywords you enter on our website. If you haven't bookmarked our website yet, do it now. Have a great weekend. I'll see you Monday. Miss you already.

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0: 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She's excited that $1,000 paydays are back starting Monday morning at 9. But she's worried since the last time we did this, there were issues.
1: It's because I'm on the phone all the time and got my head.
0: Wait, who is distracting you from those $1,000 keywords? That's not right.
1: I know.
0: Next time this happens, just hang up on them.
1: I will. It's a good idea.
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99.7 KOGA. When I was out on summer vacation, I stumbled upon a classic Pizza Hut location. You know, the kind where you actually eat inside the restaurant? That was awesome. It felt like a time machine back to the 80s. And on the wall was a Book It sign. Now, for those familiar with that program, you'll want to hear the next phase in less than 10 minutes. 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
1: A few minutes after 4 in America's Greatest City, Jeffrey T with a reminder to grab the deluxe edition of Cyndi Lauper's True Colors album out December 4. This is special for its 40th anniversary. Even though it was initially released in September of 80.

0: 99.7 KOGA. Jeffrey T., the Exploding Touchstone, since I'm on my private studio line with Eric. What should I call you? Trash man seems wrong, and waste disposal representative seems a bit stiff.
1: I call myself the garbage god.
0: Well, that makes sense, because everybody's waiting for you to show up.
1: Yeah, that one day makes everything happen.
0: Think about it. If you're not there, the world is turned upside down.
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0: That's the number. 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

99.7 The Lake and Jeffrey T on a Feel Good Friday. Brought to you in part by our friends at the Petrified Wood and Art Gallery. A gem of a museum right here in Ogallala at 418

Here's why. A family in Texas had a bronze Lincoln penny from that year, which might not sound unusual since back then pennies were bronze. And just to clarify, bronze is mostly copper mixed with a little tin and zinc. I just learned that today. But in 1943, they needed copper for the war. So that year alone, pennies were made out of steel, except for a few bronze ones that were made by mistake. Only about 20 are known to exist today, and one of them, from the family in Texas, was just valued at $235,000. So if you find one from 43, best way to test it is with a magnet. If the penny sticks, it's worth 1 cent. And if it doesn't, you might have a lot more pennies coming your way.

Ogallala's greatest hits, 99.7 The Lake. I'm Jeffrey T. Hey, do you have any pennies in your house? They are still around, even though the U.S. Mint stopped producing them last year. Sift through yours and look for any from 1943. That's a good place to start.

97.7 The Lake. Jeffrey T on a Feel Good Friday. 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
1: 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A little bit past 5 o'clock in America's greatest city. Officially the weekend with Jeffrey T and a song for Mary on the way.
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1: Thanks, Mary. Appreciate that. Four Non Blondes do as well.

0: 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Sounds like people are talking about our $1,000 paydays, because this week I've gotten so many calls like this one.
1: I was hoping I could win some fat cash.
0: Some fat cash. Actually, ours has been working out. It's fit now.
1: No, fast.
0: Oh, fast. I thought you said fat.
1: No, easy.
0: We got plenty of that, too. Easy is our middle name.
1: All right, thank you.
0: Well, don't thank me just yet. Make sure you're listening Monday, every hour on the hour from 9 a.m. through 5 p.m. That includes 5. So if you sneak out of work early, turn us on in the car or on the iHeart app so we can turn you on with a grand just for listening.
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1: 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Jeffrey T with what I believe to be the absolute best air guitar song of all time. You think it's anything but More Than a Feeling from Boston? 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

won't mention what kind of gummies, just that they tend to make you sleepy. Problem is, after the first round of snoozapalooza, usually by, say, 3 or 4 a.m., I wake up and go back to sleep and wake up and go back to sleep over and over for the rest of the night. Recent study published in the Sleep Medicine Reviews Journal says, in order to get the best night's sleep, you should stop drinking caffeine 9 hours before bedtime. 9! That means I should have had my last soda earlier this afternoon, if not late morning. Researchers claim consuming caffeine any closer to bedtime could cost you up to 45 minutes of deep sleep. Now, let me clarify something. I only have one caffeinated beverage a day, and not in the morning either. It's usually with the dinner, since by then I'm bored out of my gourd from drinking nothing but water since I woke up. Should I switch that soda up to lunch instead of dinner? Or are these people full of it, as usual? Give it a couple weeks. I swear we're going to hear a report that says the exact opposite. Because that's how it works. 99.7 The Lake and Jeffrey T on a Feel Good Friday. 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